Alika is a messenger, teaching the youth about roots and culture, and tell them that she didn't feel it. That's how she had been with her girl. 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

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It was written kings of kings and lords of lords. There were none before him, and there shall be none after. 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
1: 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We want to be free to do what we want to do. And we want to get loaded. And we want to have a good time. And that's what we're going to do.
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1: We're going to have a good time. We're going to have a party.

Los Angeles, make some fucking noise! My name is Stu Mangelo. This is Axwell and Sebastian Ingrosso. We're the Swedish House Mafia. And we're

Los Angeles, Electric Daisy Carnival. Are you guys having a good time? Oh my God. I've never seen anything like this in my entire life, and I've been everywhere. Is Los Angeles the best city in the world? Let's go.

Alexis Stacy! LA! Are you there? Fuck yeah! We are the Swedish House Mafia! Thank you so much!

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1: Ah, Los Angeles. Let me see those hands in the air. Swedish House Mafia in the house. Steve Angelo, Axwell, Sebastian Ingrosso, Los Angeles. Are you ready?

Los Angeles. Are you guys having a good time? Once again, we are the Swedish House Mafia. My name is Steve Angelo. This is Sebastian Ingrosso and Axwell. We got 15 more minutes to go. Are you ready for an orgasm? Then make some fucking noise in this building.

Los Angeles. We are done. Swedish Osmonte loves you. Once again, you showed us what the best city in the world is. It's your city. It's Los Angeles. And we fucking love you guys. Are you ready for the last 2 minutes?

0: Over the past few years, to the traditional sounds of an English summer, the drone of lawnmowers, the smack of leather on willow, has been added a new noise.
1: What were the skies like when you were young?
2: They went on forever. 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And when it would rain, they were beautiful, the most beautiful skies, as a matter of fact. 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

0: 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Fuck the system. We have our own system. We make our own rules. We don't answer to no one. That's right. We keep it gangster. We keep it Zef.
1: We keep it popping off as motherfucking butts.
0: One time, Felge Boosted Warrior Styles. Yo, DJI Deck. 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

0: Thank you, ladies and gentlemen. 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
1: To tell you the truth, the money and all that isn't so important to me as it should might be so important to the average singer. I think what a singer should want most is, I would definitely say immortality. I think that if you're really a singer and a singer who loves to sing from his heart, that the most important thing to you would be immortality, to be, when you leave, to have people remember you for years and centuries to come.

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So I'm watching and I'm waiting, hoping for the best. Even think I go to praying every time I hear them saying that there's no way to delay that trouble coming every day. No way to delay that trouble coming every day. Wednesday I watched a riot. I seen the cops out on the street. Watched them throw a

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They'll stomp and smash and bash and crash and slash and bust and burn. And I'm watching and I'm waiting, hoping for the best. Even think I'll go to prayer every time I hear them saying that there's no way to delay that trouble coming every day. No way to delay that trouble coming every day.